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The Kid Ferrari Simmons getting to that Johnny Venus, I Want You Back. And we got to talk about Cardi B and Stephon Diggs. We got to talk about that. Stay close. 5 minutes.

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1: The Kid Ferrari Simmons, congratulations are in order for Nick Cannon. He got a Netflix show about his kids. He's getting a docuseries focused on his life as a father to 12 kids. And keep in mind, two of them is to Mariah Carey. I'm going to watch that because I would like to see how he's juggling. I got five kids, okay? Lauren, Bria, Sean Jr., Chase, Zoe. Okay? I got five kids. That's a lot for me. 12 is crazy. All right? At Ferrari Simmons. 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I got some good music on the way down south. Track Dickie, Trap Dickie, and Key Glock. And I got some Motion Party Boss Man D-Lo on the way. Stay close. Ferrari Simmons, let's go.
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The Kid Ferrari Simmons getting to that Burning Blue Mariah the Scientist. Shake That Boss Man D-Lo. Mutt Leon Thomas on the way. 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
1: So as you can probably tell, I've been sick all week long because of whatever little sickness virus has been going around everybody got. 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

0: Real 95.9. Johnny Vane is going to keep our music rolling on our Sunday morning together. What's up? It's Ariel looking for a quick watch. And look, you ain't even got to get out of the bed for this one because it's on TikTok, right? You know how TikTok is starting to do those miniseries? And Issa Rae was one of the first ones that I knew, me personally knew, was doing like a miniseries. It's on her Hurrah media page. And when I first saw it was 26 parts to it, I said, oh, hell nah. I'm not going to hold you. It probably took me all of 27 minutes to watch the 27 part. And it was good. It actually kept like rolling on to the next one. It's like a mystery type of thing, like a hacker trying to spill people's secrets for 27 parts. And I promise you, like, each part may be a minute to 30 seconds long. It's worth the watch.
1: 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It's classy, it's nostalgic, it's totally tubular. And it's happening at Mr. Anthony's in Boardman, Friday, May 29th. 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
1: 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What's up, it's Ariel with you early on this Sunday morning. Still got Don Toliver headed in your direction. Plus a couple quick headlines that caught my attention from Will Smith's new movie, Chance the Rapper's new tour, and a Popeye's chicken sandwich. You know how y'all like them Popeye's chicken sandwich. We'll talk more next. In the meantime, let's get into Brent Fayez making your number one preset on the free iHeartRadio app. Thank you so much for listening.

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0: 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Don Toliver's E85 starting off that next set of back-to-back music on our Sunday together. What's up? It's Ariel. There was like a little bit of chatter that there could be new SZA music out there. And you know what? With her latest project, I really think that there will be new SZA music. Not the kind that you want to listen to, sis. She was just tapped in the Coco Melon movie, which I didn't even know that Coco Melon had a movie. Then again, my kid is about to be 12. I wouldn't know, right? But yeah, SZA's going to be a voice actor in that, and I'm pretty sure it's going to sing a couple songs. She already did Sesame Street. Why not, you know, Coco Melon too?
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1: 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Your final week to win $1,000 Monday through Friday. 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
1: Hey, it's Ariel with you on this Sunday morning. Lloyd and Ye still headed your way right now. Don Toliver.
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1: 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Presidential roller, RM, wait. 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

towns. 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It's a Sunday fun day, T-Boy right here inside your radio. 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
1: It is a Sunday fun day, and we tapped into the voicemail. What are you sick and tired of? 888-833-7691. Other than that, it's a crime. Mariah. Sometimes

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1: 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The voicemail has been activated. We'll take a listen after that. Trey Songz, I Invented Sex, but here's new music from Trap Dickie.

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1: It is a Sunday fun day, T-Boy right here inside your radio. Don't forget, I got a throwback from Busta Rhymes, also that Kanye and Travis Scott. But first, it's my boo, Mariah the Scientist. Sometimes

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The Kid Ferrari is getting to that Don Toliver body. I got to see him perform live at Rolling Loud down in Orlando, Florida. Another round, Fat Joe. Chris Brown around the corner. Motion Party Boss Man D-Lo. Ferrari Center, let's go.

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4: 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Yeah.

bright. 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He had a death wish. 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

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The Kid Ferrari Simmons got some Love Faces, Trey Songz coming up next, and Nick Cannon has a Netflix special coming up next. I got details in 5 minutes. Stay close.

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I got the breakdown in 5 minutes. 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

0: Prom is back at Mr. Anthony's. We're rewinding to the decade of big hair and bold colors for a night packed with 80s hits, dancing, and a buffet dinner that'll make you feel like prom royalty. 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It's classy. It's nostalgic. It's totally tubular. And it's happening at Mr. Anthony's in Boardman, Friday, May 29th. 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
1: 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Instead of letting the kids play online, show them some epic inclines. 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Nissan Armada is here. 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Always monitor traffic and weather conditions.
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Driving this fast Mercedes. Reckless with passion lately.